light. I'm missing my same old us before we learned our truth too late.

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2: Andy Burnham's plan to shift power to the north has come under fire. In a major speech, the Labour leadership frontrunner says swathes of the government machine will move to Manchester if he's elected as PM, and he'll devolve responsibility more to regional mayors. But Reform UK leader Nigel Farage says it's a bad idea.
3: So there is no guarantee that devolution itself will solve anything. To have spent so much of this first big speech talking about it is deflecting from the real issues. Devolved mayors with tax-raising powers will only mean one thing: an increased tax burden across the country.
2: Six people have now been confirmed dead after a shooting at a centre for mothers and children near Hamburg in northern Germany. Police say the suspected shooter was in a custody dispute over his baby daughter. More than a million children have been referred to mental health services in England in the past year. It's more than double the number in 2018, with help for anxiety being the main reason for referral. Former and current members of the DUP knew about allegations against its former leader Geoffrey Donaldson, but did nothing about it. The current leader, Gavin Robinson, says it's clear members of the party had information about Donaldson's sexual abuse, but didn't formally report it. He's announced an independent review.
4: I stand ready as the leader of the Democratic Unionist Party to ensure that we re-inject trust and integrity. I want the public to recognise that I won't turn my back on these issues.
2: The 63-year-old was jailed last week after being found guilty of 18 historic sexual offences. Prince Harry is still set to bring his wife Meghan and his children to the UK next week, despite a row over security arrangements. The Duke of Sussex has raised concerns about the level of police protection when he and his family are in the UK. And Manchester City have confirmed Enzo Maresca is their new manager. That's the latest from Radio News Hub. I'm David Hall.
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2: Andy Burnham has pledged to move swathes of the government machine to Manchester if he's elected as Prime Minister. The Makerfield MP has set out his vision for power, saying Westminster is broken and a number 10 North will be the nerve centre of a rewired Britain. The Conservatives say devolving power is passing the problem onto someone else, but the Lib Dems' Daisy Cooper has broadly welcomed the plans.
3: It's music to my ears that Andy Burnham has finally embraced that Liberal cause of devolution. So I really hope that Andy Burnham engages with the many MPs who want to see more powers in their local communities, but recognise that a one-size-fits-all plan from Manchester isn't going to work everywhere.
2: Resident doctors in England are to bring an end to 3 years of industrial action. They've accepted an offer from the Department of Health on pay and working conditions. UN officials are expecting the death toll in the Venezuela earthquakes to be up to 10,000. Rescue teams are still trying to find survivors, and UN coordinator Gianluca Rampola del Tindaro says there's still hope.
4: We are beyond the 72 hours critical window, but, and this is one of the miracles of this country, rescuers are still being able to pull out alive people. Yesterday alone, 7 persons were pulled out of the rubble.
2: A teenager who idolised serial killers and threatened to bomb his own college has been jailed. 18-year-old Jagger Strang from Stafford has been sentenced to almost 4 years. Mr Justice Wall says the teen was deeply disturbed.
5: You wrote a manifesto in which you said that you planned to do something big, something violent, maybe serial killing, maybe a rampage. You had also written that you wanted to be like the serial killers in whom you were expressing a deep interest.
2: And Brazil have beaten Japan 2-1 to reach the last 16 of the World Cup. That's the latest from Radio News Hub. I'm David Hall.
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2: Andy Burnham's plan to shift power to the north has come under fire. In a major speech, the Labour leadership frontrunner says swathes of the government machine will move to Manchester if he's elected as PM, and he'll devolve responsibility more to regional mayors. But Reform UK leader Nigel Farage says it's a bad idea.
3: There is no guarantee that devolution itself will solve anything. To have spent so much of this first big speech talking about it is deflecting from the real issues. Devolved mayors with tax-raising powers will only mean one thing: an increased tax burden across the country.
2: Six people have now been confirmed dead after a shooting at a centre for mothers and children near Hamburg in northern Germany. Police say the suspected shooter was in a custody dispute over his baby daughter. More than a million children have been referred to mental health services in England in the past year. It's more than double the number in 2018, with help for anxiety being the main reason for referral. Former and current members of the DUP knew about allegations against its former leader Geoffrey Donaldson, but did nothing about it. The current leader, Gavin Robinson, says it's clear members of the party had information about Donaldson's sexual abuse, but didn't formally report it. He's announced an independent review.
4: I stand ready as the leader of the Democratic Unionist Party to ensure that we re-inject trust and integrity. I want the public to recognise that I won't turn my back on these issues.
2: The 63-year-old was jailed last week after being found guilty of 18 historic sexual offences. Prince Harry is still set to bring his wife Meghan and his children to the UK next week, despite a row over security arrangements. The Duke of Sussex has raised concerns about the level of police protection when he and his family are in the UK. And Manchester City have confirmed Enzo Maresca is their new manager. That's the latest from Radio News Hub. I'm David Hall.
0: Bring it back.
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3: Andy Burnham has pledged to move swathes of the government machine to Manchester if he's elected as Prime Minister. The Makerfield MP has set out his vision for power, saying Westminster is broken and a number 10 North will be the nerve centre of a rewired Britain. The Conservatives say devolving power is passing the problem onto someone else, but the Lib Dems' Daisy Cooper has broadly welcomed the plans.
4: It's music to my ears that Andy Burnham has finally embraced that Liberal cause of devolution, so I really hope that Andy Burnham engages with the many MPs who want to see more powers in their local communities, but recognise that a one-size-fits-all plan for Manchester isn't going to work everywhere.
3: Resident doctors in England are to bring an end to 3 years of industrial action. They've accepted an offer from the Department of Health on pay and working conditions. UN officials are expecting the death toll in the Venezuela earthquakes to be up to 10,000. Rescue teams are still trying to find survivors, and UN coordinator Gianluca Rampola del Tindaro says there's still hope.
5: We are beyond the 72 hours critical window, but, and this is one of the miracles of this country, rescuers are still being able to pull out alive people. Yesterday alone, 7 persons were pulled out of the rubble.
3: A teenager who idolized serial killers and threatened to bomb his own college has been jailed. 18-year-old Jagger Strang from Stafford has been sentenced to almost 4 years. Mr. Justice Wall says the teen was deeply disturbed.
6: You wrote a manifesto in which you said that you planned to do something big, something violent, maybe serial killing, maybe a rampage. You had also written that you wanted to be like the serial killers in whom you were expressing a deep interest.
3: And Brazil have beaten Japan 2-1 to reach the last 16 of the World Cup. That's the latest from Radio News Hub. I'm David Hall.
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2: The government's long-delayed defence spending plan is due to be published today. Outgoing Prime Minister Keir Starmer says it'll keep Britain safe and secure long into the future. The defence investment plan was originally meant to come out last year, but it was held back because ministers couldn't agree on how to finance it. Former Defence Secretary John Healey quit over it, blaming it won't go far enough. A National Maternity Commissioner will be appointed following a report which found families have suffered repeated failures from NHS care. Baroness Valerie Amos's review into maternity care is calling for urgent change to the way women and families are treated, with evidence of discrimination and mothers not being believed. Health Secretary James Murray says women and babies have been failed. A petition to lower the age for breast cancer checks to 40 has been debated by MPs. With over 100,000 signatures, it also hopes to make mammograms yearly instead of every 3 years. Romilly Smith was diagnosed with breast cancer at 30, despite the doctor initially turning her away.
3: And I think if you're checking regularly and you know what's your normal, anything that you think might be out of the ordinary, I think the main message is you're never too young.
2: Resident doctors in England have voted to accept an offer on pay and working conditions, bringing an end to their long-running dispute with the government. It includes 4,500 extra training places and an average 6.6% pay rise. Smartphone bans in schools are ineffective and undermine the trust between students and teachers. That's the warning from the University College London. Eddie Rodder is one of the experts.
4: We found no evidence that distraction is being improved in schools, and we found no evidence that student well-being is improving in schools. We actually found the opposite. By taking away smartphones, you may be hindering student well-being.
2: Meanwhile, students say phones are essential for safety and learning. And Germany are out of the World Cup after losing on penalties to Paraguay in the round of 32. Paraguay's Gustavo Gomez says he's incredibly proud of his team. For On Radio News Hub, I'm Frankie Hairsign.
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5: Good morning, Tuesday morning, 30th of June. It's July tomorrow. Can you believe that? Where's this year going? I hope you're well. We have got some great music to kickstart your Tuesday, starting with a triple play from Duran Duran, Harry Styles, and first back to the 90s with Alicia's Attic.
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0: Duran Duran and Wild Boys playing at Bucks Radio. Before that, Harry Styles and American Girls. Good morning. You listen to Ben's Big Breakfast. Thank you for choosing me for your Tuesday morning. Loads coming up on the show as per usual. If it is your birthday today, happy birthday from me. Hopefully, somebody's let me know and I will give you a mention just after 7:45 this morning on the Birthday Club. If you have got a birthday coming up and you know that nobody's let me know, then get in touch via the Birthday Club pages at the website, bucks.radio. And of course, if I give you a mention, you will be a step closer to winning £50 to spend with the works of Aylesbury and Wickham. More on that later on. We've got another episode of Bear Cubs coming your way. And of course, Ben's Top 10 all on the way this morning. Loads of great music too, with the likes of Lily Allen coming up. A brilliant song from Michael Bublé follows Joan Osborne's One of Us playing next at Bucks Radio.
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Michael Bublé, and it's a beautiful day playing at Bucks Radio, the station that loves Bucks. Good morning. It is Tuesday morning, the 30th of June, Ben's Big Breakfast. If you are a big fan of sport, then you're in your element this week, really, aren't you? And for the next couple of weeks, to be honest, because Wimbledon started yesterday. Lots of fingers crossed for the Brits to do well. Of course, yesterday we heard, sadly, that Emma Raducanu won't be competing this year, but still plenty of chances for the Brits across the next couple of weeks. And then, of course, the World Cup continues. England playing tomorrow night in the last 32 against Congo.

0: It's the Human League and Fascination playing at Bucks Radio, the station that loves Bucks. Good morning. You're listening to Ben's Big Breakfast. I've got music from Coldplay on the way. Feels like I'm falling in love. And we've got 90s Madonna Vogue playing next.
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0: One of my favourite bands of all time, Coldplay, and feels like I'm falling in love. I would say that, of course, because I was best buddies with the lead singer about 40 years ago. Wish I'd kept in touch, really. Pixie Lott coming up, and Kajagoogoo on the way.
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0: A little bit later on in the show, I will tell you about the new vouchers that we've got launching tomorrow morning, just after 7:30, which you'll want to get your hands on. And just perusing through the voucher shop currently, there's still vouchers available for Aylesbury Tuck, where you can get a regular full English breakfast, not £10.30, no, £5.15 with one of our vouchers. 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And if you fancy a bit of a day out, Hogshaw Farm, still got family vouchers available there. And with Chillfest coming this weekend, good news and bad news. Bad news is the half-price vouchers for Saturday are gone. However, there are still half-price vouchers available for Friday, so check those out. That is the big tribute night as well, so it's going to be fantastic. There's also vouchers for hypnotherapy. Still got half-price vouchers for Tea for Four at Burnham Beaches Hotel and more. Do have a look at the full list of the vouchers at our website and grab yourself an absolute

0: Pixie Lott and All About Tonight playing at Bucks Radio, the station that loves Bucks. Ben's Big Breakfast, it is Tuesday morning. I've got your Bucks update for 7 on the way in just a bit. Plus, of course, Bear Cubs, another great episode coming up this morning around about 7:15. Before that, Milky and Lenny Kravitz, Are You Gonna Go My Way, playing next.
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3: With your Bucks updates, I'm Joshua Smith. The Buckinghamshire Councillor is calling for utility companies and highways teams to work together to end roadworks chaos. Councillor David Moore, the Conservative member for Farnham and Stoke Pogue, said residents were fed up with failed road surfaces, repeated disruption and the fear that one set of works would simply undo another. It comes after a meeting in Stoke Pogue between Councillor Moore and the OCU group, which is carrying out works on behalf of SSE in the village. A dad from Milton Keynes who killed his seven-month-old daughter when driving dangerously on the wrong side of the road and more than 2.5 times over the limit is on the run after a no-show at Aylesbury Crown Court. Thames Valley Police is appealing for help to trace Emmanuel Saki, aged 31, of Garraways in Milton Keynes, who's wanted for failing to appear at court for his trial after being charged with causing death by dangerous driving. And fire crews from Aylesbury attended a road traffic collision involving a car that had collided with a building on the high street in Wendover. Crews made the scene safe by isolating services to the affected property and stabilising the area due to concerns around structural instability. Your latest weather's on the way next after the national headlines.
4: The government's long-awaited defence spending plan is due to be published today. Liz Whittaker has more.
5: After months of delays, the defence investment plan will be released later. Ministers initially couldn't agree on how to finance it, leading to Defence Secretary John Healey stepping down. He warned it had fallen short of NATO's spending target of 3.5% of the economy by 2035. But the DIP will now focus on ramping up the use of drones, with wars in Ukraine and Iran both seeing the widespread use of autonomous weapons.
4: Mothers and babies have been failed. That's the word from the Health Secretary after a report into NHS maternity care. Baroness Valerie Amos's review into maternity services found evidence of mothers not being believed. The government say they'll now appoint a national maternity commissioner to drive change. Asylum seekers will have to pay up to £10,000 towards accommodation and support costs once they start earning. It's part of Home Secretary Shabana Mahmood's immigration reforms. And there's been more World Cup heartbreak for the Netherlands. They were beaten by Morocco 3-2 on penalties. For our Radio News Hub, I'm Frankie Hess.
0: Weather
2: with Radley Aylesbury. Windows, doors and conservatories for all seasons.
3: Highs of 22 degrees today across Buckinghamshire. We might see some rain this evening as well as temperatures drop overnight to a low of 13.
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6: Good morning. Just gone 7 o'clock Tuesday morning. I hope you're well and you're ready and raring to go for the final day of June. At this hour, we've got Bear Cubs with the pupils from St Edward's Primary. We've also got the Birthday Club as well. So if it's your birthday today, hang fire. You could be getting a mention in around about 40 minutes' time. Lutricia McNeil on the way and Noah Khan. First up, it's Yaz.
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0: It's Noah Kahan and The Great Divide playing at Bucks Radio, the station that loves Bucks. Good morning. Welcome to Tuesday. It's the 30th of June and I, for one, am glad that it is the final day of June.
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0: I've been doing a bit of a fitness challenge this month. There's a lot of you know, I'm into me fitness. I'm 47. My wife thinks I'm having a midlife crisis, but I'm just trying to, you know, keep fit in me older age. And my challenge this month was running 5K a day in June. I've done it. I've got the final one to run today, which is fine. You know, it's all good. It's all fine. I'll get that done. I've had some easy runs. You know, I've had some runs where I've really pushed it. The two runs that have been the most difficult for me, though, is when I've been out with my dog, Molly. Again, as a lot of you might know, she's a collie. And you know what collies are like. They love to give themselves a job. And one of her main jobs in life in general is rounding things up. She loves to round things up because that's what collies do, right? The two runs that I've been on her have been my two slowest runs because, she's faster than me. So she runs on ahead. And then about every sort of 20 yards or so, looks behind, sees that I'm flagging, runs back, and then starts circling me and rounding me up. So I have to stop because I'm going to go and fall over her, and then we go again. Another 20 strides, she comes back, rounds me up, and so on and so forth. I've been running about 21, 22 minutes. Every time I run with the dog, it's more like 31, 32 minutes. But we've got it done. I've just got to try and teach her to kind of run in a straight line and not round me up. The worst one as well, and you'll know if you've got a collie, the worst one is when she gets behind me and she starts trying to nip me bum. I run faster at that point. Maybe she's just a good personal trainer in disguise, I don't know. But whatever you've done this month, I hope June's been good to you. If it hasn't, don't worry, it's July tomorrow. We've got Bear Cubs on the way and music from Lutricia McNeil after the latest on the roads next.
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3: 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And you never explain anything clearly.
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8: Bumper to bumper on that Oxford Road from Fowler Road Junction, Ellen Road, and that Cold Harbour from Fairford Leeds all the way around that Hartwell Bend. There's still roadworks through Wadston. That got really busy yesterday morning. Plus more roadworks on the 413 between Buckingham Park Roundabout and the new road turning to Weedon. The Hen and Chickens is a little bit bunged up, as is the Adams Garage Junction on the Tring Road, plus Wendover Bypass onto that London Road. You've got delays.

0: It's Lutricia McNeil, and ain't that just the way, playing at Bucks Radio, the station that loves Bucks. Ben's Big Breakfast with Journey and Zara Larsson on the way after some bears.
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0: This week we're with the pupils from St Edward's Catholic Junior School. Yesterday's question was brilliant. Today's question, equally as good and equally as important, I think, to know the answer to. If a potato could sing, what would it sing?
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0: There you go, some interesting suggestions there. I've got a few myself. A potato might sing the Monster Mash. Monster Mash. Might sing by Europe, the Fry, Null Countdown. Fries. No. What about that brilliant potato song by Huey Lewis and the News? Chip to be square. It's hip to... never mind.
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2: I'm Joshua Smith. A Buckinghamshire councillor is calling for utility companies and highways teams to work together to end roadwork chaos. A dad from Milton Keynes who killed his seven-month-old daughter driving dangerously has been a no-show at Aylesbury Crown Court. And fire crews from Aylesbury attended a road traffic collision involving a car that collided with a building in Wendover. More on those stories in half an hour. Your latest travel is next.
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4: I'm Joe Skelton. In the World Cup last 32, four times winners Germany suffered a shock exit, losing 4-3 on penalties to Paraguay. Elsewhere, the Netherlands are also going home after losing 3-2 on penalties to Morocco. In tennis, Novak Djokovic is safely through to round two of Wimbledon, winning a five-set thriller against Wu Yibing. Whilst British number one Cameron Norrie crashed out, losing to qualifier Michael Jiang. And in rugby league, Hull KR forward Tavina Pangani Jr. has been banned for 6 games and been fined by the RFL for gouging. The incident came after Robins' 34-8 defeat to Leeds Rhinos last Friday night.
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5: 413 looking very busy between New Road to Wigan and Buckingham Park roundabout as you're coming into Aylesbury. Cold Harbour roundabout, Ellen Road as you're coming out of town around that Hartwell Bend. Very busy. Then you've got those roadworks at Gibraltar. Waddesdon's got some roadworks at the Westcott end of town. And Wendover Road, very busy from the gyratory all the way down to Station Road. Gyratory and that Adams Garage Junction all a little bit busy this morning.
3: Weather. With Radley Aylesbury. Try the Radley experience, whatever the weather.
2: Highs of 22 degrees today across Buckinghamshire. We might see some rain this evening as well as temperatures drop overnight to a low of 13.

One of my favourite songs of the 90s, Blur and Park Life, playing at Bucks Radio, the station that loves Bucks. It's Ben's Big Breakfast. I know there was a big thing in the 90s, wasn't there? You were either Oasis or you were either Blur. I just liked them both, to be honest with you. This time tomorrow morning, by the way, we have new vouchers going live for you, and you'll want to get your hands on these. Your opportunity to enjoy a day packed with excitement, tradition and countryside charm at the 157th Bucks County Show. If you've been before, you'll know it's an amazing day. Exceptional cattle line showcasing the best in livestock, vibrant home and garden marquee brimming with creativity and homegrown talent. There's something for everyone. Exhibitions, animal shows, arts and crafts, local food, entertainment, equestrian events, livestock competitions. Whether you're a countryside enthusiast or just looking for a brilliant family day out, the Bucks County Show is amazing. Not to be missed, as always, at Weedon Park, situated just on the outskirts of Aylesbury. This year, the show is on Thursday the 27th of August, and tickets are £64 for a family ticket. We're giving you the opportunity to get your hands on a family ticket for half price, so two adults and two children go for just £32. Remember, under fives go free as well. I have a feeling that these will be snapped up very quickly, so if you fancy

Becky, Giorgio Moroder, and Together in Electric Dreams playing at Bucks Radio. I've got Becky Hill on the way in just a tick. Before that, time for the birthday club. Last day of June, can you believe? And this morning we say a very happy birthday to Emma Lee, who is celebrating. Emma, have a fantastic birthday from all of your family. And also a very happy birthday to Christine Bryan. Just two birthdays today. If it is your birthday coming up, make sure you let me know about it so I can tell everybody else and get you a step closer to winning £50 to spend at the Works of Aylesbury and Wickham. Sweet treats, ice cream, pizza. Oh, it'll be fantastic. And of course, with that being the last day of June, if I've mentioned you this month, you are a step closer to winning that £50. We'll start all over again tomorrow, where I can already see a few birthdays to mention. If you've got a birthday coming up in July, or you know somebody who has and you'd like a little mention, and you'd like to get a step closer to winning that £50, head to the birthday club pages at bucks.radio.

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4: Well, just about 10 to 8, building all the usual places around Aylesbury's town centre, but especially the Oxford Road. Very slow going out of town and back onto Ellen Road and Cold Harbour Road. We've got some work there to watch out for. Further down the 4 and 8 at Gibraltar, also work there, and that is heavy. On the outskirts of Aylesbury, the 413, work continues between Martin Dolby Way and the new road at Weed, and it's heavy through Wadston on the 41, again due to some works there. Beyond that, it's all the usual hotspots to watch out for. Any updates, Aylesbury 92, 99, 29.
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It's Ariana Grande and Hate That I Made You Love Me, playing at Bucks Radio, the station that loves Bucks. It is fast approaching 8 o'clock. Got Ben's top 10 on the way. We'll chat more about Wimbledon as well. I really enjoyed the little Wimbledon facts that we did yesterday, and I might do a few more a little bit later on. If you're into your tennis, of course, day two of the first round matches, and still plenty of British interest across the courts. Whether or not there will be in a few days' time, your guess is as good as mine. Your guess is probably better than mine, because your tennis knowledge is probably better. Anyway, Bucks update on the way for 8. Right now, here's McFly and All About You.

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3: With your Bucks update, I'm Joshua Smith. Councillor David Moore, the Conservative member for Farnham and Stoke Pogues, has called for an end to roadwork chaos across the county. He said residents have welcomed the council's £120 million programme to repair road surfaces, a package he supports. He said the challenge is ensuring utility companies communicate with Buckinghamshire Highways and contractors to avoid delays to resurfacing. A dad from Milton Keynes who killed his seven-month-old daughter when driving dangerously on the wrong side of the road and more than 2.5 times over the limit is on the run after a no-show at Aylesbury Crown Court. Thames Valley Police is appealing for help to trace Emmanuel Saki, aged 31, of Garraways in Milton Keynes, who's wanted for failing to appear at court for his trial after being charged with causing death by dangerous driving. And fire crews from Aylesbury attended a road traffic collision involving a car that had collided with a building on the high street in Wendover. Crews made the scene safe by isolating services to the affected property and stabilising the area due to concerns around structural instability. Your latest weather's on the way next after the national headlines.
4: The long-delayed defence investment plan is due to be published today. Liz Whittaker takes a closer look.
5: Outgoing PM Sir Keir Starmer says the plans will keep the UK safe and secure long into the future. They'll include billions towards drones and autonomous weapons, although the investment's believed to have been just over half of what officials previously said was needed. Ministers have been struggling to agree on how to finance it, leading to former Defence Secretary John Healey stepping down. He says it won't meet NATO's defence spending targets.
4: A National Maternity Commissioner is to be appointed after a damning report into NHS maternity care. Baroness Valerie Amos's review into maternity care found families have suffered repeated failures with evidence of discrimination and mothers not being believed. You can now become a train driver at 18. The law coming into force today aims to expand routes into the rail industry and tackle a potential crisis in 2030 when a quarter of drivers will retire. And Germany are out of the World Cup after losing on penalties to Paraguay. For On Radio News Hub, I'm Frankie Hess.
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2: with Radley Aylesbury. Weather always looks better through a Radley window.
3: Highs of 22 degrees today across Buckinghamshire. We might see some rain this evening as well as temperatures drop overnight to a low of 13.
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6: 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Welcome to Tuesday, final day of June. Thank you for choosing Bucks Radio. I've got music to play you from the likes of Paul Simon and Dasha. We'll talk Wimbledon. We've got Ben's Top 10. And we'll kickstart the hour with Travis.
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0: It's Taylor Swift and I Knew It, I Knew You, playing at Bucks Radio, the station that loves Bucks. It's Ben's Big Breakfast. I hope you're well this Tuesday, whether you're getting ready for work or packing the kids into the car. I was chatting to my daughter about school and stuff over the weekend and she was like, oh, school, oh, I hate school. I was like, it's only 3 more weeks to go though, isn't it? And then you're done. And next week, she's off on a placement. So she's in her final year before GCSEs next year and they're doing work experience. And I said, she'll be really excited about that because she's going back to her old primary school to help out for the week, which, well, I was excited about for her, probably more excited than she was, to be honest with you. But there we go. Whatever you're doing today, have a brilliant one. And yes, kids, if you're a bit like, oh, school, only 2.5 weeks to go, and then you'll be having 6 or 7 weeks off, and after a week of that you'll be going, oh, holidays. Can't please them, can we, parents? Can't please them. Coming up, we've got Ben's Top 10. Going to do some random facts again this morning, as we always do on a Tuesday. We'll also chat Wimbledon, and I'll play you music from Paul Simon.
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7: Slow going in and out of Aylesbury on the Buckingham Road there between the outskirts of town and New Road, Weedon, with the work also heavy on the Oxford Road again due to work, and it's backing up through parts of Ellen Road, Prebendal Avenue, Cold Harbour Way as well. Churchill Avenue is slow onto the Mandeville Road, right, and then to Stoke Road, the Geratory and parts of the Wendover Road. Tring Road is patchy. Then you've got delays through Wadson on the A41. Again, that is due to roadworks. And there's the work at Gibraltar on the A418 to also add times to journeys.
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0: Paul Simon and You Can Call Me Out playing at Bucks Radio, the station that loves Bucks. 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
0: It's become a bit of a Tuesday thing, really. 10 facts that sound made up but are actually true. In at number 10 this morning, the dot over the letters I and J has a name. It's called a tittle. What? In at number 9, Oxford University is older than the Aztec Empire. Teaching began at Oxford around 1096, whilst the Aztec Empire was founded in 1428, just before 230. In at number 8, cows have best friends. Oh, studies have found they form close friendships and become stressed when separated. In at number 7, the world's quietest room is so silent you can hear your own heartbeat. People who spent time inside report hearing their heartbeat and even their joints moving. I don't want to go in that room, thanks. Number 6, the unicorn is Scotland's national animal. It's been a symbol of Scottish royalty and heraldry for centuries. And at 5, a single strand of spider silk is stronger than the same thickness of steel. Weight for weight, one of the strongest natural materials on Earth. In at number 4, this is cute, sea otters hold hands whilst they sleep. Apparently they often link paws so they don't drift apart whilst floating on the water. Aww. Number 3, your left lung is smaller than your right. It only has 2 lobes instead of 3 to make room for your heart. At number 2, sloths can hold their breath longer than dolphins. Apparently they can slow their heart rate and stay underwater for up to 40 minutes. And in at number 1, the world's largest snowflake reportedly measured 15 inches across. It was said to have fallen in Montana in 1887, and it was about the size of a car tyre. So there you go. More from the top 10 tomorrow morning. I've got music on the way from They Might Be Giants, and right now, this is Austin from Dasher at Bucks Radio.

One of the best one-hit wonders of the 90s. They Might Be Giants, Birdhouse in Your Soul. I feel like the 90s was a bit of a breeding ground, wasn't it, for one-hit wonders? I bet you could do a whole show on one-hit wonders from the 90s. Maybe that's one for the future here on Bucks Radio. Good morning. If you are tuning in for the first time, thank you for choosing us for your Tuesday morning. We've got your Bucks update on the way, plus travel and music from Lionel Richie. First, though, this is Kygo and Ava Max and whatever. There's

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4: I'm Joshua Smith. A Buckinghamshire councillor is calling for utility companies and highways teams to work together to end roadwork chaos. A dad from Milton Keynes who killed his seven-month-old daughter driving dangerously has been a no-show at Aylesbury Crown Court. And fire crews from Aylesbury attended a road traffic collision involving a car that collided with a building in Wendover. More on those stories in half an hour. Your latest travel is next.
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5: I'm Joe Skelton. In the World Cup last 32, four times winners Germany suffered a shock exit, losing 4-3 on penalties to Paraguay. Elsewhere, the Netherlands are also going home after losing 3-2 on penalties to Morocco. In tennis, Novak Djokovic is safely through to round two of Wimbledon, winning a 5-set thriller against Wu Yibing, whilst British number one Cameron Norrie crashed out, losing to qualifier Michael Jiang. And in rugby league, Hull KR forward Tavina Pangani Jr. has been banned for 6 games and been fined by the RFL for gouging. The incident came after Robins' 34-8 defeat to Leeds Rhinos last Friday night.
0: Travel.
1: With Mott's Crusader Holidays. 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
6: Oxford Road, Aylesbury is busy in and out of town. You've got the work taking place there, backing up onto Ellen Road off the roundabout and also through Cold Harbour Way as well. Then Churchill Avenue is its usual busy self to Mandeville Road, on to the Stoke Road and the Wendover Road and Jarray Tree. Patchy on Wendover Road itself, likewise on Tring Road and then Oakfield Road. Not so bad coming through Beerton right now. Weedon Road, busy between the Horse and Jockey and the Gatehouse roundabout. And then you've got the work on the 413 near New Road. I think it's clearing down pretty well and no longer causing an issue from what I can see. A41 Wadston is busy. Again, there's been work there. And you have got some lights on the 418 near Gibraltar.
0: Weather.
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4: Highs of 22 degrees today across Buckinghamshire. We might see some rain this evening as well as temperatures drop overnight to a low of 13.

It's Lionel Richie and Dancing on the Ceiling playing at Bucks Radio, the station that loves Bucks and the station that is home to the Bucks Bear on the road with Perry's Aylesbury. It was a busy old weekend for the Bear this weekend just gone, and more events that you will see the Bear out and about at over the course of the next few weeks and months. 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The Bear just loves to get out and about. So get in touch. 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More chance of the Bear coming along to your event. 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Got Bon Jovi on the way in just a sec. After this from Olivia Rodrigo, it's Drop Dead at Bucks Radio.

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1: Bon Jovi and It's My Life playing at Bucks Radio, the station that loves Bucks. 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
1: I think we all agree the Bear is the hardest working member of the Bucks radio team. Always out and about, always getting to local events. A couple of events coming up very soon. In fact, this Friday, Whitfest at Whitchurch Combined School. That is 5 through until 9. Loads going on there. Fully stocked bar, food, ice cream vans, an Oasis tribute band and children's entertainment as well. And then you've got Beaton School Summer Fair. That's this coming Saturday, the 4th of July. Beaton Sports Centre in Field on Burcott Lane. That runs to 11 till 3 at Beaton Sports Centre and Field. It says bring the whole family along for a fantastic day of fun featuring inflatables, games, arts and crafts, local stalls, live entertainment, a barbecue, pizza, waffles, refreshments and more. I mean, what more could you possibly want? More details about those events on our website. You can see the Bucks Bears diary right there. And indeed, if you've got an event coming up that you would like the Bear to pop along to, you can book the Bear as well. 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Right now, back to the music. 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
4: Still busy on the Oxford Road around the Ellen Road roundabout and backing up towards Cold Harbour and also the Fowler Road Junction. And now a knock, it seems, just off Briskman Road in towards the roundabout for Ellen Road, so be aware of that as well. Centre of Aylesbury calming a little bit towards the tail end of rush hour. Still slow Whedon Road between the Gatehouse and Horse and Jockey interchange. And then, of course, Tring Road is patchy, so too Wendover Road. Stoke Road backing up Stoke Mandeville. Mandeville Road, I should say, in towards Churchill Avenue and Ellen Road. It's looking better on the outskirts of Aylesbury. Looks like the work's been cleared away between Whedon's New Road and Martin Dobby Way. That's flowing well, easing through Wadsden despite the work there too. If you encounter a jam and it's safe to do so, call the jam line Aylesbury 92 99 29 and watch out for the light at Gibraltar on the A418 today.

0: me.
1: Olivia Dean and So Easy to Fall in Love playing at Bucks Radio, the station that loves Bucks. It is fast approaching 9 o'clock already. Day two of Wimbledon, of course. And yesterday we did some interesting Wimbledon facts.
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1: Just thought I'd read a few more out of these as well, because there's some amazing facts about what is an amazing tournament. Did you know that Wimbledon was originally croquet? The club began life in 1868 as the All England Croquet Club. Lawn tennis wasn't added until 1875. Who knew? Players must wear almost entirely white. It's not mostly white. The rules state clothing should be almost entirely white, leading to some famous last-minute outfit changes over the years. The trophies don't actually go home. Singles champions receive a replica. The original trophies remain at Wimbledon. And this one's a cracker. A hawk protects the courts. Harris's hawk, called Rufus, patrols the grounds most mornings to scare away pigeons, preventing them from damaging the courts. So there you go. Enjoy the tennis today if you're watching, and hopefully we'll get some Brits doing rather well this year. Right now, back to the music. If you've seen the movie Eddie the Eagle with Taron Egerton, you'll know which scene this comes from. It's Van Halen and Jump at Bucks Radio.

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3: With your Bucks updates, I'm Joshua Smith. The Buckinghamshire Councillor is calling for utility companies and highways teams to work together to end roadworks chaos. Councillor David Moore, the Conservative member for Farnham and Stoke Pogues, said residents were fed up with failed road surfaces, repeated disruption and the fear that one set of works would simply undo another. It comes after a meeting in Stoke Pogues between Councillor Moore and the OCU group, which is carrying out works on behalf of SSE in the village. A dad from Milton Keynes who killed his 7-month-old daughter when driving dangerously on the wrong side of the road and more than 2.5 times over the limit is on the run after a no-show at Aylesbury Crown Court. Thames Valley Police is appealing for help to trace Emmanuel Sackey, aged 31, of Garraways in Milton Keynes, who's wanted for failing to appear at court for his trial after being charged with causing death by dangerous driving. And fire crews from Aylesbury attended a road traffic collision involving a car that had collided with a building on the high street in Wendover. Crews made the scene safe by isolating services to the affected property and stabilising the area due to concerns around structural instability. Your latest weather's on the way next after the national headlines.
4: The government's long-awaited defence spending plan is due to be published today. Liz Whittaker has more.
5: After months of delays, the defence investment plan will be released later. Ministers initially couldn't agree on how to finance it, leading to Defence Secretary John Healey stepping down. He warned it had fallen short of NATO's spending target of 3.5% of the economy by 2035. But the DIP will now focus on ramping up the use of drones, with wars in Ukraine and Iran both seeing the widespread use of autonomous weapons.
4: Mothers and babies have been failed. That's the word from the Health Secretary after a new report into NHS maternity care. Baroness Valerie Amos's review into maternity services found evidence of discrimination and mothers not being believed. Murderers who kill their partner or ex-partner at home could face an extra 10 years in prison. Most domestic murderers have a 15-year starting point because a weapon is already likely to be at the scene. Those who take weapons to somewhere else get 25 years. And the traditional ceremony of the Keys is set to take place today, marking the start of Royal Week in Scotland. 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
3: Highs of 22 degrees today across Buckinghamshire. We might see some rain this evening as well as temperatures drop overnight to a low of 13.
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6: Good morning. Welcome to Tuesday, 30th of June, final day of June. Can you believe it? We are into your work day and I've got loads of great music to kickstart things for you with music on the way from the likes of Omar, Kylie Minogue's latest one. And we kick off with a triple play courtesy of Vanessa Carlton, Charlie Puth, and first, it's Blondie.
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0: Vanessa Carlton and 1,000 Miles playing at Bucks Radio, the station that loves Bucks. It's Ben's Big Breakfast. Sad news yesterday, of course, that Dame Penelope Keith, best known as Margot in The Good Life, has passed away aged 86. Tributes poured in across the TV world, with many calling her one of Britain's greatest sitcom actresses. And if you're a soap fan, both Coronation Street and Emmerdale have had their schedules shaken up this week because of the World Cup coverage. Of course, the big game, if you're an England fan, is tomorrow evening against Congo. 5 o'clock kickoff. I already know of people who have asked for half days and if they can get off a little bit early. The interesting one is if England get through, will be the next game when they face Mexico or Ecuador with a 1 a.m. kickoff. I have a funny feeling there will be a few people skiving off work the following day. Just predicting that now. On the way, music from Kylie Minogue and Omar's There's Nothing Like This plays in moments at Bucks Radio.
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8: Lights on the A418 at Gibraltar. I think also now in Stone on the 482 to watch out for. Oxford Road, though, is cleared down after being very busy during the rush hour. Centre of town also getting there. Wendover Road, still a bit patchy in places. And Mandeville Road to Churchill Avenue. A41 at Wadston. Work there to be aware of throughout the day as well. Any updates, do call the jam line. Aylesbury 92 99 29.
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0: It's Kylie's latest one. It's called Light Up, playing at Bucks Radio, the station that loves Bucks. And before that, went back to the 90s with Omar, and There's Nothing Like This. A brilliant song from the early 10s on the way. Lucas Graham, 7 years, plays after this from Owen Paul, My Favourite Waste of Time at Bucks Radio.
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0: Lucas Graham and 7 years playing at Bucks Radio, the station that loves Bucks. Unbelievably, that song is 11 years old. Was released in Denmark back in 2015, became a worldwide hit in 2016, got to number one here in the UK, Australia, Canada and several other countries, and number two on the US Billboard Hot 100. On the way, we will delve into the What's On Diary, see what's happening across the area after music from Razorlight and East 17 and Gabrielle, If You Ever, plays in moments at Bucks Radio.
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0: It's Razor Light America playing at Bucks Radio, the station that loves Bucks, before that East 17 and Gabrielle. I've got an instantly recognisable song from the 80s on the way. After the new one from the Backstreet Boys, Bottle Up plays in a second.
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0: One for tomorrow is the Tame Midsummer Tours. They have been running these tours since April, I think. It's been quite a while, but basically every Wednesday from Tame Town Hall, if you are a fan of the TV show Midsummer Murders, you can go on a walking tour of some of the locations that they have filmed the show in. They might even mention me in the one episode that I appeared as Dead Guy in Photograph. You never know. If they do, can you let me know, please? That'd be marvellous. But that's just one event taking place tomorrow. Loads of events taking place across the area. If you want to find out more about all those events, and indeed if you've got an event of your own you'd like to add the details for, you can do so via the What's On pages at bucks.radio.

0: Bill Medley, Jennifer Warnes, and I've had the time of my life playing at Bucks Radio. Ben's Big Breakfast, that is just about it from me. I'll be back with you tomorrow morning from 6, 1st of July, where I will be giving you first dibs on those half-price vouchers for the Bucks County Show. Nathan is on the way. Wes coming your way from 3 o'clock, and I'll leave you with music from Alex Warren. Passenger plays after Shania Twain. A man, I feel like a woman at Bucks Radio.
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2: With your Bucks update, I'm Joshua Smith. Councillor David Moore, the Conservative member for Farnham and Stoke Pogues, has called for an end to roadwork chaos across the county. He said residents have welcomed the council's £120 million programme to repair road surfaces, a package he supports. He said the challenge is ensuring utility companies communicate with Buckinghamshire Highways and contractors to avoid delays to resurfacing. A dad from Milton Keynes who killed his seven-month-old daughter when driving dangerously on the wrong side of the road and more than 2.5 times over the limit is on the run after a no-show at Aylesbury Crown Court. Thames Valley Police is appealing for help to trace Emmanuel Sackey, aged 31, of Garraways in Milton Keynes, who is wanted for failing to appear at court for his trial after being charged with causing death by dangerous driving. And fire crews from Aylesbury attended a road traffic collision involving a car that had collided with a building on the high street in Wendover. Crews made the scene safe by isolating services to the affected property and stabilising the area due to concerns around structural instability. Your latest weather's on the way next after the national headlines.
3: The long-delayed defence investment plan is due to be published today. Liz Whittaker takes a closer look.
4: Outgoing PM Sir Keir Starmer says the plans will keep the UK safe and secure long into the future. They'll include billions towards drones and autonomous weapons, although the investment's believed to have been just over half of what officials previously said was needed. Ministers have been struggling to agree on how to finance it, leading to former Defence Secretary John Healey stepping down. He says it won't meet NATO's defence spending targets.
3: Murderers who kill their partners or ex-partners in their own home could face up to 25 years in prison rather than 15 years. Under the current law, only people who take a murder weapon to a scene get the 25-year minimum term. Andy Burnham says that he will bring change to Scotland, telling them Westminster is broken. Writing in a Scottish newspaper, Sir Keir Starmer's expected successor says he'll do the exact opposite of what's come before. And there's been more World Cup heartbreak for the Netherlands. They were beaten by Morocco on penalties. From Radio News Hub, I'm Frankie Hersine.
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2: Highs of 22 degrees today across Buckinghamshire. We might see some rain this evening as well as temperatures drop overnight to a low of 13.
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5: More from the Aylesbury News Centre at 11. Morning, this is Nathan. Let's get things going for me with a workday triple play that kicks off in the 1990s. Here's Phil Collins.
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0: Young Young Cannibals on Bucks Radio. Roland Giff from the band has played Chill Fest a couple of times in the past, I think. And of course, Chill Fest back this weekend. Friday night, totally tribute. Saturday night, you've got some fabulous artists in Tring, like Eternal and Tony Hadley and Top Loader. I think we've got two tickets left for Friday in our voucher shop. As the official media partner, we've got some half-price vouchers just for you. So £19.25 each. You can basically buy two tickets for the best part of £40. And that's pretty much what one ticket would have cost on its own. So if you want to find out more about that, let's clear those off this morning, make some space in the voucher shop for the Bucks County show tickets. We'll go into the voucher shop tomorrow morning with Ben on the breakfast show, find out more and pick up those last minute bargains for Chill Fest for Totally Tribute this Friday, bucks.radio and via our app, with new Nile Horror not too far away and the Cardigans as well.
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Arrays Rewind, the Cardigans on Bucks Radio. Morning, this is Nathan on coffee number, I think it's 4 or 5 now. I watched the Germany game last night in the World Cup. It went on quite late with extra time and penalties before Paraguay shot the Germans on spot kicks. Then woke up at silly o'clock and actually stuck on the Dutch game. Sort of couldn't sleep, so stuck that one as well and got quite invested in that game against Morocco, which Morocco then won after extra time and penalties. These late or early games, call them what you will, and they go to extra time and penalties, doesn't half play havoc with the body clock. But nevertheless, out Germany, out Holland. Neither in England's half of the draw, I don't think, in the immediate future. But Brazil, who had a real shock against Japan as well yesterday evening. So who knows what will become of England going forward. First, no one's getting, you know, too afraid of ourselves. They've got DR Congo tomorrow, that 5 o'clock kickoff. Anyway, right now, this is Niall Horan. His taste so good.

0: Paul Branigan's Self-Control on Bucks Radio. It's being used on TV currently, an advert, isn't it? The one with the elephant sat in a truck. Anyway, 10:33 on the way, a band who began with a very different lineup to how we know them now, before becoming one of the biggest girl groups in the 1990s, scoring 5 UK number ones and had a massive movie soundtrack hit as well. I'll play that song along with their debut hit as part of the 10:33 next.
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From the film The Beach, it's Pure Shores. From the All Saints, wrapping up at 10:33 this morning, their debut hit single, I Know Where It's At, before that, and also we're kicking off with Black Coffee. All Saints have began life as a trio, Melanie Black, Chesney Lewis and Simone Rainford, but she went on to leave the band. In came Natalie Nicole Appleton, and off they went on that hit, as I say, I Know Where It's At, really propelled them to stardom. More 10:33 tomorrow morning. It's going to be Hannah looking after the show for the next week, but she's got a 10:33 tomorrow at the same time. I've got Karen Ramirez after this for Post Malone. This is Bucks Radio and Chemical.

0: Aaron Ramirez on Bucks Radio, and the script to play for you very soon. New for them, called Man in the Arena. If you haven't heard, by the way, chance to take part in Race Across Aylesbury later this year. Raise money for the Florence Nightingale Hospice Charity, taking place on Saturday, 19th of September. You'll work as a team, solve skills, and basically get across town. 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Sounds like a bit of fun and a good fundraiser for the Florence Nightingale Hospice. 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
3: With your Bucks updates, I'm Joshua Smith. The Buckinghamshire Councillor is calling for utility companies and highways teams to work together to end roadworks chaos. Councillor David Moore, the Conservative member for Farnham and Stoke Pogue, said residents were fed up with failed road services, repeated disruption and the fear that one set of works would simply undo another. It comes after a meeting in Stoke Pogue between Councillor Moore and the OCU group, which is carrying out works on behalf of SSE in the village. A dad from Milton Keynes who killed his seven-month-old daughter when driving dangerously on the wrong side of the road and more than 2.5 times over the limit is on the run after a no-show at Aylesbury Crown Court. Thames Valley Police is appealing for help to trace Emmanuel Saki, aged 31, of Garraways in Milton Keynes, who's wanted for failing to appear at court for his trial after being charged with causing death by dangerous driving. And fire crews from Aylesbury attended a road traffic collision involving a car that had collided with a building on the high street in Wendover. Crews made the scene safe by isolating services to the affected property and stabilising the area due to concerns around structural instability. Your latest weather's on the way next after the national headlines.
4: The government's long-awaited defence spending plan is due to be published today. Liz Whittaker has more.
5: After months of delays, the defence investment plan will be released later. Ministers initially couldn't agree on how to finance it, leading to Defence Secretary John Healey stepping down. He warned it had fallen short of NATO's spending target of 3.5% of the economy by 2035. But the DIP will now focus on ramping up the use of drones, with wars in Ukraine and Iran both seeing the widespread use of autonomous weapons.
4: A national maternity commissioner is to be appointed after a damning report into NHS maternity care. Health Secretary James Murray says women and babies have been failed. Murderers who kill their partner or ex-partner at home could face an extra 10 years in prison. Most domestic murderers have a 15-year starting point because a weapon is likely to already have been at the scene. Those who take weapons to somewhere else get 25 years. And Germany are out of the World Cup after losing on penalties to Paraguay in the round of 32. From Radio News Hub, I'm Frankie Hersine.
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2: With Radley Aylesbury. Weather always looks better through a Radley window.
3: Highs of 22 degrees today across Buckinghamshire. We might see some rain this evening as well as temperatures drop overnight to a low of 13.
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6: 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Hope Tuesday is treating you well. Bruno Mars to play soon. Natasha Bedingfield too, but this workday triple play starts in the 80s. Paula Abdul.
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0: Natasha Bedingfield playing on Bucks Radio. It's the station that's home to Ben's Big Breakfast. Back tomorrow morning, including his birthday club. Are you in the club yet? Have you told us about your birthday or someone you know? Doesn't matter when it is. It might be later in the year and you're thinking, oh, I don't want to think about that right now. No, no, do it now. Or mention it, very easy, website or app, leave your details, and then come the special day, you or that person get a mention from Ben, and you go in that month's draw to win £50 to spend at the Works Restaurant of Aylesbury and Wickham. That's a sweet treat, it's the pizzas, it's all you want from the Works, and you can win just for having a birthday. So let's face it, we've all got one, so you can enter, why not do it today? And I've got music on the way from London Beat and Zara Larsson next.
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Bruce Hornsby, The Way It Is from Bucks Radio. After the show yesterday, I popped to meet a lot of the charities who are taking part in this year's Angels Den event. I look forward to this one every year. It's the fourth time we've done this with the Clare Foundation. Local charities put themselves forward. If they're shortlisted, they get to go to the Elgiva Theatre on the night. They go on stage and essentially pitch their charity to some entrepreneurs, all of whom donate money from their own pocket. They put it in the pot. The Clare Foundation matched that amount of money, and there's over £100,000 then to share between the charities on the night. So think of a TV show with Den in the title. It's a bit like that, only not quite as brutal.

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0: 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And I've got music on the way from the Pet Shop Boys, and right now this for Bella Kay. I love it, I love it, I love it. 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I like being

0: 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Now, I know it's only the end of June, but as the official panto partner with the Waterside Theatre, I can tell you that David Rebye has been confirmed this morning as playing Prince Vincent in this year's panto Sleeping Beauty. If you've got kids of a certain age, they'll love the TV show Milkshake, and they know all about David Rebye, and no doubt I look forward to seeing him as part of the cast. Also includes this year Laura Main from Call the Midwife, but David Rebye will be the prince in Sleeping Beauty. Your Bucks update for midday on the way. Something new for Ariana Grande and Big Mountain. 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
3: With your Bucks update, I'm Joshua Smith. Councillor David Moore, the Conservative member for Farnham and Stoke Pogues, has called for an end to roadwork chaos across the county. He said residents have welcomed the council's £120 million programme to repair road surfaces, a package he supports. He said the challenge is ensuring utility companies communicate with Buckinghamshire Highways and contractors to avoid delays to resurfacing. A dad from Milton Keynes who killed his seven-month-old daughter when driving dangerously on the wrong side of the road and more than 2.5 times over the limit is on the run after a no-show at Aylesbury Crown Court. Thames Valley Police is appealing for help to trace Emmanuel Sackey, aged 31, of Garraways in Milton Keynes, who is wanted for failing to appear at court for his trial after being charged with causing death by dangerous driving. And fire crews from Aylesbury attended a road traffic collision involving a car that had collided with a building on the high street in Wendover. Crews made the scene safe by isolating services to the affected property and stabilising the area due to concerns around structural instability. Your latest weather's on the way next after the national headlines.
4: Sir Keir Starmer says the UK has to be prepared for war to be able to deter potential enemies. It comes as he set out the long-awaited £15 billion defence investment plan.
5: These are the changes and the challenges which have defined my premiership and that will continue to shape our times. And look, my view has been the same since day one. We must stand more firmly on our own 2 feet.
4: The Prime Minister, however, acknowledged some of the areas of government spending would be slashed in order to fund defence, with road and energy projects scrapped to pay for the military. Next, household energy prices are set to remain high. The news comes ahead of a £221 jump from tomorrow. Forecasters Cornwall Insight says the energy price cap is currently forecast to fall by around 5% in October compared to July. And you can now become a train driver at 18. The law coming into force today aims to expand routes into the rail industry. That's the latest from Radio News Hub. I'm Tanita Sims.
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2: With Radley Aylesbury. 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
3: Highs of 22 degrees today across Buckinghamshire. We might see some rain this evening as well as temperatures drop overnight to a low of 13.
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6: And a very good afternoon to you. This is Nathan New Calvin Harris teaming up with Jazzy. It's called Satisfy and it plays after George Michael.
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0: Level 42, it's Bucks Radio, just about 12:15 midday on the station's home to Ben's Big Breakfast, and tomorrow morning he'll launch vouchers to go to the Bucks County Show this year for half price with us. He will tell you more just after 7:30 tomorrow morning. As for this lunchtime, Pulp on the way soon and brand new for Sombra as well.
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Yes, Pulp and Common People on Bucks Radio, local radio for Buckinghamshire. Good luck to Lisa, Lauren and Sasha from Duran's Hair Studio in Aylesbury this weekend, taking on the 26-mile Macmillan Mighty Hike along the Jurassic Coast in support of Macmillan. 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You can find Duran's on social media, but certainly good luck to the three of them. 26 miles, 26 dedications, 26 reasons to keep going. And I am sure that they will complete that in a good time and raise lots of cash as well. But certainly the best to Lisa, Lauren and Sasha from Duran's in Aylesbury. This is new for Somba. It's called My Body Isn't Ready.

Cicada playing on Bucks Radio, local radio for Buckinghamshire. More like that tonight from 10, Bucks Radio Chill. Looking ahead then to Friday and the weekend, soon come round, won't it? The Bucks Bear busy again on the road with Perry's Aylesbury Friday, heading to Whitchurch Combined School. They've got Whitfest 26 between 5 and 9, fun-filled summer party for all to enjoy. Then on Saturday, the Bear is here, there and everywhere. Off to Bearton for their summer fair for the school. This is the Sports Centre and Field on Burcott Lane. That runs 11 till 3. Woodrow turns 80. A summer birthday bash between 12 and 5 at Woodrow High House in Amersham. The Bear's going to go there for cake and high fives. Summer fair at Great Missenden C of E School on Saturday, 1 till 4. And it's Broughton Fest as well on Saturday from 3 o'clock at Broughton Junior School. And to round the weekend off, the Bear heading to Risborough on Sunday, Wade Park, for fun in the park. All the family welcome between 1 and 5 at that community event. Find out more and book the Bear for free for your charity or not-for-profit do, bucks.radio and via our app. The Bucks Bear on the road with Perry's Aylesbury. And this is Billie Eilish and Lunch.

0: Kelly Clarkson playing on Bucks Radio, heading up on 10 to 1. 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

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With the Bucks update for 1 o'clock after Fleetwood Mac, here's Don't Stop. 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
2: With the Bucks update, I'm Joshua Smith. The vehicle was involved in a collision after failing to stop for armed officers. Police pursued the vehicle along Ogilvy Road before a crash occurred on Lane End Road in Wickham. Two men have been arrested after the incident at the weekend. Buckinghamshire Council are inviting views on proposals as part of a pilot that designates areas within Aylesbury, Chesham and Wickham for potential high street rental auctions. HSRA's new powers available to councils that can bring long-term vacant commercial properties back into use. Before any auctions can take place, councils are required to formally designate the high street areas where the powers could potentially be used. And High Wycombe's MP is calling for more action to tackle dangerous and inconsiderate parking and driving outside the Disraeli School. The Labour MP visited the school on the pastures where she said she saw the long-running issues with parking and driving for herself. She said parents had shared their fears that a child could be seriously injured, adding she'd been calling for action for more than a year. Your latest weather's on the way next after the national headlines.
3: Defence funding will increase by £15 billion through reprioritising spending across government. That's what the Chancellor, Rachel Reeve, says.
4: I saw the amazing resilience of the Ukrainian people in the face of Russian aggression. I was reminded of why the work that we're doing is so important.
3: It comes as the government's long-awaited defence spending plan has been published, but the Prime Minister, Sir Keir Starmer, has acknowledged some of the areas of government spending would be slashed in order to fund defence. Next, a National Maternity Commissioner is to be appointed after a damning report into NHS maternity care. Baroness Valerie Amos's review into maternity care found families have suffered repeated failures. The Health Secretary, James Murray, says women and babies have been failed and their stories demand action. And stargazers in the UK are set to see the strawberry moon as it appears low on the horizon. The full moon in June coincides with the harvesting season of the fruits in North America. That's the latest from Radio News Hub. I'm Tanita Sims.
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2: Still plenty of sunshine for the rest of today across Buckinghamshire. Some light cloud as well and some clear night skies later on in some parts with a low of 15. Tomorrow, bright and sunny with a high of 23.
0: Nathan Cooper.
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0: Wheatus and Teenage Dirtbag playing on Bucks Radio. Wheatus still going, actually. You know, they're doing some gigs in the States next month and into August too, I believe. As for this lunchtime, though, more music while you work. New Olivia Rodrigo. Stupid song. That's what it's called. It plays after Soul Asylum next.
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0: Bucks Radio, local radio for Buckinghamshire. Climby Fisher, Love Changes Everything. And Olivia Rodrigo, Stupid Song, played before that. Home of the Bear Cubs. This week we're being entertained by the team from St. Edward's Catholic Junior School. We asked today, if a potato could sing, what would it sing? I mean, there's a question to think about. If a potato could sing. Hear it again with Wes after three. Brand new Bear Cubs tomorrow morning on Ben's Big Breakfast with Kit McGrath. Awarded Business Excellence for Tudor Services in Aylesbury. I was thinking about that, actually. And what would a potato sing? I don't know. But I do know that I imagine the late John Peel would love to have played the song. John Peel playing... Yes, you gave that the contempt which it deserved, didn't you? Thank you. Here's Anne-Marie.
1: I will always...

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Santana and Rob Thomas, that is Smooth, playing on Bucks Radio. It's a station that loves Bucks. This is Nathan, a very good afternoon to you. Little after 20 to 2, let's play the World Cup anthem. Here's Shakira and Burna Boy. It's called Die Die.

0: Guns N' Roses, Sweet Child of Mine on Bucks Radio. Local radio for Buckinghamshire. Wes, looking forward to your company a bit later this afternoon with Drive Time. More of the Bear Cubs. We were talking about them earlier this hour, weren't we? And plenty more besides with Wes. And Hannah looking after things for me then for the next few days. She's here tomorrow morning from 10. I've still got time to play music from the Lars and Gracie Abrams. New for her. It's called Hit the Wall. And it's next.
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3: With the Bucks update, I'm Joshua Smith. Two men have been arrested after a police pursuit ended in a serious crash on Lane End Road in Wickham at the weekend. Armed officers had attempted to stop a vehicle travelling in Ogilvy Road. The vehicle failed to stop and was later involved in a collision. Buckinghamshire Council are inviting views on proposals as part of a pilot that designates areas within Aylesbury, Chesham and Wickham for potential high street rental auctions. HSRA's new powers available to councils that can bring long-term vacant commercial properties back into use before any auctions can take place. Councils are required to formally designate the high street areas where the powers could potentially be used. And High Wycombe's MP is calling for more action to tackle dangerous and inconsiderate parking and driving outside the Disraeli School. The Labour MP visited the school on the past years, where she said she saw the long-running issues with parking and driving for herself. She said parents had shared their fears that a child could be seriously injured, adding she'd been calling for action for more than a year. Your latest weather's on the way next after the national headlines.
4: Sir Keir Starmer has set out the long-awaited £15 billion defence investment plan. He says the UK has to be prepared for war to be able to deter potential enemies.
5: That's why we have reversed at last the corrosive hollowing out of our armed forces. And it's why we're transforming a defence programme that, frankly, for too long has been underfunded for threats that we face.
4: The Prime Minister, however, acknowledged some other areas of government spending would be slashed in order to fund defence, with road and energy projects scrapped to pay for the military. Household energy prices are set to remain high in the winter ahead of a £221 jump from tomorrow. Forecasters Cornwall Insight says the energy price cap is currently forecast to fall by around 5% in October compared to July. And renewable power generation reached a new record high in the first 3 months of the year. New figures indicated accounts for 53% of generation. That's the latest from Radio News Hub. I'm Tanita Sims.
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3: Still plenty of sunshine for the rest of today across Buckinghamshire. Some light cloud as well, and some clear night skies later on in some parts with a low of 15. Tomorrow, bright and sunny with a high of 23.
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3: With your Bucks update, I'm Joshua Smith. The vehicle was involved in a collision after failing to stop for armed officers. Police pursued the vehicle along Ogilvy Road before a crash occurred on Lane End Road in Wickham. Two men have been arrested after the incident at the weekend. Buckinghamshire Council are inviting views on proposals as part of a pilot that designates areas within Aylesbury, Chesham and Wickham for potential high street rental auctions. HSRA's new powers available to councils that can bring long-term vacant commercial properties back into use. Before any auctions can take place, councils are required to formally designate the high street areas where the powers could potentially be used. And High Wycombe's MP is calling for more action to tackle dangerous and inconsiderate parking and driving outside the Disraeli School. The Labour MP visited the school on the pastures, where she said she saw the long-running issues with parking and driving for herself. She said parents had shared their fears that a child could be seriously injured, adding she'd been calling for action for more than a year. Your latest weather's on the way next after the national headlines.
4: Defence funding will increase by £15 billion through reprioritising spending across government. That's what the Chancellor, Rachel Reeves, says.
5: I saw the amazing resilience and bravery of the Ukrainian people in the face of Russian aggression. And I was reminded of why the work that we're doing is so important.
4: It comes as the government's long-awaited defence spending plan has been published. But the Prime Minister, Keir Starmer, has acknowledged some of the areas of government spending would be slashed in order to fund it, with road and energy projects scrapped to pay for the military. Warnings for thunderstorms and rain have been issued for parts of the UK. As before, temperatures could reach 30 degrees Celsius again by the weekend. A yellow rain warning has been issued for parts of central Scotland until 9 p.m. And stargazers in the UK are said to see the strawberry moon as it appears low on the horizon. The full moon in June coincides with the harvesting season of the fruits in North America. That's the latest from Radio News Hub. I'm Tanita.
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2: With Radley Aylesbury. Weather always looks better through a Radley window.
3: Still plenty of sunshine for the rest of today across Buckinghamshire. Some light cloud as well and some clear night skies later on in some parts with a low of 15. Tomorrow, bright and sunny with a high of 23.
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6: Hello and afternoon. I hope your Tuesday has gone fantastically well. Got some great news when it comes to music and the Football World Cup. More on that to come. Lewis Capaldi to play for you too. We start with Shalimar, A Night to Remember.
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0: Lazy, David Byrne on Bucks Radio. It's a station that loves Bucks. A very good afternoon. I'm Wes with you through until 7 o'clock on this, the 30th of June. How is it the end of June already? It's insane. Just go and get the Christmas tree out of the loft. Honestly, it's insane how quick this year is going. Today, though, the 30th of June, did you know it's Social Media Day today? So I don't think it needs a day. I think it's probably popular enough at the moment, maybe a little bit too popular. So maybe take it the other way. It's Social Media Not Day today. Maybe have a little break from it just for a day. I'm just saying, maybe. Right, on the way, we've got music to come from Sienna Spiro to play for you. Also, INXS, Suicide Blonde. That one is next.
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5: Roadworks at Rocky Lane on the London Road. The Tring Road busy at Holiday Inn and the Adams Garage Junction up to Stock Lake. The Elmhurst Ring Road onto the Horse and Jockey very busy, as is Whedon Road between there and Gatehouse and Gyratory. Wendover Road all busy as well as usual this time of the day. You've got some roadworks through Wadston as well this afternoon, just to keep an eye on that.

0: Go West and Call Me 80s anthem for you. Had the album. Remember listening to it on my Walkman. Ooh, I was discussing like cassette Walkmans the other day with somebody, and they were like, yeah, I remember the Walkman. I said, no, you don't. You're way too young. And they're like, oh, I remember it. I said, yeah, what do you do when you get to the end of a side? You go rewind. I was like, ah, no, you didn't, actually. That was one of the later Walkmans. With the one that I had, once you got to the end of the side, you had to take the tape out, turn it round, put it in, and fast forward it, because there wasn't a rewind button. So yeah, rewind buttons. So modern.
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0: So our Bear Cubs this week come from St Edward's Catholic Junior School. Answer this one today. It's a fabulous question. If a potato could sing, what would it sing?
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0: 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That was amazing. It sounded like an aggravated chipmunk. It was phenomenal. Thank you very much to the Bear Cubs from St. Edward's Catholic Junior School. More from those guys tomorrow. I hope more sound effects. They were amazing.
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4: Gibraltar on the Oxford Road, Rocky Lane on the London Road, Wadston on the Bicester Road, all got roadworks just to get in your way this afternoon. Gyratory and Wendover Road busy, as is Tring Road, Stocklake and Weedon Road between Gatehouse and the Horse and Jockey, particularly busy, the usual hotspots this time of the day. 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

0: Vanessa Amorosi and absolutely everybody on Bucks Radio, the station that loves Bucks, in a week that I think is this week Taylor Swift gets married. Is it this week? I can't remember exactly which day, but yeah, the rumours are this week. Oh, very exciting. Oh. However, I was reading about her wedding. You go. So there's 100 people coming to the ceremony, the intimate ceremony, and then 1,000 people come to the wedding. You got to go, wow, I don't know 1,000 people. How's she done that? I mean, Taylor Swift's obviously very popular, but can you honestly know 1,000 people? Like, by name? Because I reckon I could get through about 200 or 300. I think I probably could say 200 or 300 people definitely know them, but after that, there's loads of... I mean, I've got other friends, like the lady from the coffee shop. She's a friend of mine. Don't know her name, lady from the coffee shop. Man who whistles, he's in the park, so another good friend of mine. I would say hello to him. I've got no idea who the name is. So I don't think I could invite him to a wedding, you know what I mean? Because I don't think on the invite, you know, man who whistles in the park. Yeah, love to see you there. That'd be great. 1,000 people. Oh, to be that popular. Right now, new music, Lily Allen, Jade, Beg For Me.
1: Hey, it's me. Just checking in. I know there's a lot going on right now. So, how you feeling?

0: Emma Kennedy and Kiss Me on Bucks Radio. It's a station that loves Bucks. Home of the beautiful Mr. Ben Mosby. He'll be back tomorrow from 6 with his birthday club, not his birthday suit club, as someone said to me. Ben got a birthday suit club. I was like, no, that's a different club. That's a very different club. No, Ben's is very respectable and upstanding. His is all about giving you a mention on the radio if it's your birthday or someone in your life's birthday and putting them in the draw to win £50 to spend at the Works Restaurant in Aylesborough, High Wycombe, on ice cream, waffles and all that sort of fun stuff. And more about the birthday club back tomorrow with Ben. He's in from 6.
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5: Gibraltar building up roadworks-wise on that Oxford Road, as is Wadston on the Bicester Road. Buckingham Road is back to normal, although the horse and jockey busy coming into town. Rocky Lane and London Roads looking a little bit built up as well. Then you've got the Gyratory and Wendover Road. Tring Road at Adams Garage to the Holiday Inn. New Street and Friaridge Road, Hen and Chickens all bunged up with the usual traffic from this usual hotspot so this time of the day. Whedon Road onto the horse and jockey all so busy as well.
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2: With the Bucks update, I'm Joshua Smith. Two men have been arrested after a police pursuit ended in a serious crash on Lane End Road in Wickham at the weekend. Armed officers had attempted to stop a vehicle travelling in Ogilvy Road. The vehicle failed to stop and was later involved in a collision. Buckinghamshire Council are inviting views on proposals as part of a pilot that designates areas within Aylesbury, Chesham and Wickham for potential high street rental auctions. HSRA's new powers available to councils that can bring long-term vacant commercial properties back into use. Before any auctions can take place, councils are required to formally designate the high street areas where the powers could potentially be used. And High Wycombe's MP is calling for more action to tackle dangerous and inconsiderate parking and driving outside the Disraeli School. The Labour MP visited the school on the past years, where she said she saw the long-running issues with parking and driving for herself. She said parents had shared their fears that a child could be seriously injured, adding she'd been calling for action for more than a year. Your latest weather's on the way next after the national headlines.
3: The Prime Minister has announced an extra £15 billion to spend on defence, but it will come at a cost.
4: Some capital projects, for example on roads and energy, which are important but not immediately vital, will no longer go ahead as planned. This is about taking the necessary choices, the right choices, to protect our nation.
3: Sir Keir Starmer has published the long-awaited defence investment plan, but it falls well short of the £28 billion requested by military chiefs. Next, a manhunt's underway in southern France after a parcel bomb exploded, injuring a Ukrainian businessman and two others. Yadin Yermolayev, along with two others whose identities haven't been revealed, were injured in the attack in Monaco. The government is to appoint a new maternity commissioner for England. It comes after a damning report found women are not being listened to, heard or believed. And another heatwave could be on the way as soon as next week. That's the latest from Radio News Hub. I'm David Hall.
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2: Still plenty of sunshine for the rest of today across Buckinghamshire. Some light cloud as well and some clear night skies later on in some parts with a low of 15. Tomorrow, bright and sunny with a high of 23.
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5: Hello to you. Right, fabulous news on the way. We've finally got an England song when it comes to the football. Also, Coldplay to play for you. And a start with Alanis Morissette. You learn.
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0: Indeed, tomorrow about this time we will be praying. Come on, England! It's the next round of the World Cup, 5 o'clock kickoff tomorrow. And I'm doing the show, so I'm not going to watch because I want to experience it all together. So there will be a non-football show tomorrow, right, to make that absolutely clear. But yeah, getting excited about it. And we're playing the Congo. And we've got a football song, because I mentioned earlier on in the World Cup about the fact that there isn't any football songs, no Three Lions, mostly because when they do, remember the original was 30 Years of Hurt, it's now 60 Years of Hurt, so no Three Lions, no World in Motion, nothing like that, and I was you know, complaining about it, but fortunately Black Lace have come up with it, an answer to it. You remember Black Lace? Yeah. Come on and do the cha cha do do. Right, well, they've rechanged that song to Jude, Jude, Jude, in honour of Jude Bellingham, plays for England. So, Jude, Jude, Jude, come on and do the Congo. Because we're playing Congo. Jude, Jude, Jude, Declan Rice sliding on the floor. It's not a classic, you know. I don't think, you know, it's going to take over from Three Lions, but at least they made the effort. And it was a bit of a last-minute thing, so, you know, the video's quality. It's them walking around the garden doing a conga line. No, you're right, we should have just stuck with On the Ball by Ant and Dec, shouldn't we?
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8: Looks like very built up at Gibraltar with those roadworks, the Thames Water emergency works on that 418 Oxford Road. It's been a crash on the Cambridge Street, New Street, up to the three roundabouts at the Royal Box Hospital, causing delays. In fact, the whole of the town centre looking rather busy. You've got roadworks through Wadston and also Rocky Lane on the London Road busy as well this afternoon.
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King and Love and Pride on Bucks Radio. It's a station that loves Bucks, and the station that has a fabulous voucher shop, which you need to be diving into tomorrow morning, because the vouchers we've got on offer going on sale tomorrow morning are going to go quick, because they are for the Bucks County Show, which is going to be happening this year on the 27th of August, which I always think is great. It's a Thursday. It's right at the end of the summer holidays. So, you know, give you something to look forward to. A nice way to sort of end the summer before the kids go back to school. So, yeah, we've got family tickets for you to lay your hands on for only £32. Should be £64 for a family ticket. We've got half price voucher for you, £32. And that's for two adults, two children. You can go along, enjoy the garden marquee, have a look round the cow lines, and also have a go on some local food. There's local entertainment. And it's just a brilliant day out. I really do love the Bucks County Show. It's because it's such a variety of things happening. And so, yeah, if you fancy getting these tickets, they go on sale tomorrow morning with Mr. Ben Mosby at 7:30. So make sure you don't miss out on them. Right, coming up, Lightning Seeds and Change after this. Milky, Just the Way You Are on Bucks Radio.

Lightning Seeds and Change 90s Anthem for you on Bucks Radio. Oh, talking of the 90s, did you hear the comedy sketch show from the 90s is coming back for a special, Smack the Pony. Do you remember Smack the Pony? With the ladies. There was a trio of ladies that were involved in it. And it was a proper old sketch show. And I was like, yeah, quite like Smack the Pony. So, yeah, especially coming back for a special, so something to look forward to. You don't see sketch shows anymore. They just sort of died out a few years ago. You know what I mean? As you look at them, some of them have not aged well, but some of them, oh, computer says no. Do you know what I mean? They were classics from back in the day. I swear, there's a whole generation that used to speak just in sketch show talk. Face bothered, though. Bothered. Is it bothered? Do you see what I mean? Yeah, I know. So anyway, Smack the Pony coming back. Right, on the way. We'll have a look at the roads for you. We've got your Bucks update for 4:30. All after this, it's Jesse J. This is Price.

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3: I'm Joshua Smith. A vehicle was involved in a collision after failing to stop for armed officers in Wickham. Buckinghamshire Council is inviting views on proposals as part of a pilot designating areas within Aylesbury, Chesham and Wickham. And High Wycombe's MPs calling for more action to tackle dangerous and inconsiderate parking and driving outside the Disraeli School. More on those stories in half an hour. Your latest travel is next.
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5: I'm Joe Skelton. The World Cup last 32 rolls on as Erling Haaland's Norway take on Ivory Coast and two times winners France take on Sweden in the late kickoff. Away from the World Cup, Liverpool target Yann Demande would prefer a move to PSG, with a fee for the Ivory Coast winger looking around £120 million. And Bournemouth have rejected an inquiry from Arsenal for Alex Scott and says the club he's not for sale this summer.
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6: The Rocky Lane section of the London Road looking a little bit heavy, as is Terrick Roundabout and the Relief Road onto Lower Road, Stoke Mandeville. Friaridge Road very heavy, as is New Street and the three roundabouts, the Royal Box Hospital. There was a bit of a knock there earlier. Horse and Jockey and Tring Road also heavy. Gibraltar really building up from both directions because it's got roadworks on that Oxford Road. More roadworks through Wadston. It's almost as back far as the Westcott roundabout.
4: Weather. With Radley Aylesbury. 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
3: Still plenty of sunshine for the rest of today across Buckinghamshire. Some light cloud as well, and some clear night skies later on in some parts, with a low of 15. Tomorrow, bright and sunny with a high of 23.

Elton John, I'm Still Standing on Bucks Radio, the station that loves Bucks. Iconic video of Elton in a boater hat walking along the French Riviera with loads of people in lycra and body paint. So, which I was just, it was from a time where videos, I swear, pop stars were, I don't know, just put body paint on and jump around a bit, yeah? Where? I don't know, France. France, it's exotic, isn't it? Just where anything went. Oh, they were the great times. Right, on the way, we've got Train, Hey Soul Sister after this. New music, this is Stella Lefty, this is Boston, and this is a cracker. On a train.

tonight. Train and Hey Soul Sister on Bucks Radio, the station that loves Bucks. It's the 30th of June, with the sad news of the passing of Penelope Keith, obviously famed for being Margot of Margot and Jerry from The Good Life. Oh, what an iconic character. Oh, next door and lovely. Just, yeah. I often think that the definition of what an upper class neighbour looks like is Penelope Keith as Margot. So, sad news about her passing today. Right, on the way, music from Zara Larsson, Midnight Sun. Other side of this, Rosie Gaines. This is Closer Than Close on Bucks Radio.

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9: Very heavy traffic on that Bicester Road as you're coming from the Westcott roundabout to the roadworks through Wadston. Whole of Aylesbury Town Centre, very heavy, especially Aston Clinton, Mypos onto the Tring Road and New Street. Three roundabouts, the Royal Box Hospital and the Hen and Chickens at the top of Oxford Road. Gibraltar section of that Oxford Road, the 418's got roadworks as well, which are building up. And the Wendover Dean Rocky Lane section of that London Road also looking very busy.

Larson and Midnight Sun on Bucks Radio. It's a station that loves Bucks. Indeed, plenty of sun around this week and indeed into next, which means Wimbledon shouldn't be interrupted. So civilised, so lovely. I was watching a bit of it yesterday, and it's great, you know. A mate of mine, she loves tennis. Tennis is lovely. Football, oiks. The drunkards going to the football. Like, no, they're not. She's like, you know, compared to the tennis lot. I was like, all right, fair enough. I think the thing is, it's the tennis. They've got a new drink out this year called the Centre Court Cooler. There's plenty of gin in that. I'm sure that, you know, there are tennis fans that have a little bit too much, just like there are football fans. But I think it's the words that they're describing. If they're a football fan, that's too much. They're drunk, lout. But if they're a tennis fan, they're just a bit squiffy, you know. That's all it is. It's just the language, I swear. Right, on the way, we've got your Bucks update 4-5. Other side of this, Prince and Purple Rain on Bucks Radio. I never

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2: With the Bucks update, I'm Joshua Smith. The vehicle was involved in a collision after failing to stop for armed officers. Police pursued the vehicle along Ogilvy Road before a crash occurred on Lane End Road in Wickham. Two men have been arrested after the incident at the weekend. Buckinghamshire Council are inviting views on proposals as part of a pilot that designates areas within Aylesbury, Chesham and Wickham for potential high street rental auctions. HSRA's new powers available to councils that can bring long-term vacant commercial properties back into use. Before any auctions can take place, councils are required to formally designate the high street areas where the powers could potentially be used. And High Wycombe's MP is calling for more action to tackle dangerous and inconsiderate parking and driving outside the Disraeli School. The Labour MP visited the school on the past years where she said she saw the long-running issues with parking and driving for herself. She said parents had shared their fears that a child could be seriously injured, adding she'd been calling for action for more than a year. Your latest weather's on the way next after the national headlines.
3: An extra £15 billion is to be spent on the armed forces. The long-awaited defence investment plan's been published, which will see £270 billion earmarked for defence over the next 4 years. Defence Secretary Dan Jarvis says it lays the groundwork for the future.
4: We will invest more, target better, but there is much more work to be done. We will reach 3% in the next Parliament, with funding set out at the next spending review, in which defence will be the number one priority.
3: But the planned investment falls short of the £28 billion requested by military chiefs. Next, anyone now born within US borders will automatically be granted American citizenship. The Supreme Court has rejected President Trump's attempt to deny children of undocumented migrants the right to be classed as US citizens. And Serena Williams is making that big comeback. She returns to Centre Court at Wimbledon in the next hour. That's the latest from Radio News Hub. I'm David Hall.
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2: Still plenty of sunshine for the rest of today across Buckinghamshire. Some light cloud as well and some clear night skies later on in some parts with a low of 15. Tomorrow, bright and sunny with a high of 23.
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0: Calvin Harris and Jazzy Satisfy. New music for you here on Bucks Radio, a station that loves Bucks. So this time tomorrow, England will be kicking off against Congo. So big game. Oh, can we make it through to the last 16? I was really sad, actually, to see Japan got knocked out by Brazil. That was a very close game. I really like Japan. I liked it because of the way they play football. But also, I just love the fans that they're renowned for. They tidy up as they leave, you know, the stadium spotless out of respect for, I just love, what a brilliant thing to bring to football. What do you do? We're no chance. What do you do? We tidy up. It makes it look lovely. You go, oh yeah, I like you. So yeah, I was very sad to see them go. And there was another team that got knocked out yesterday, and it wasn't that right. The Germans lost on penalties and we're happy about it. Hey, I know we shouldn't be. I know. You don't want to be that person. Oh, the Germans. But it's just, they beat us on penalties in 1990 in the semi-final of the World Cup. They beat us on penalties in 1996 to knock us out of the Euros, where we would have been at home at Wembley. We would have won. We could have won something. And then, you know, they beat other teams. They beat everybody on penalties. They never lose penalties. They did yesterday, though. I don't want to be that person. Because somebody told me, I was like, oh, it's a shame. But then my lips start to curl up and go, I know it's mean, right? And if you're German, I'm so sorry. I don't mean anything by it, but I'm sorry.
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4: Accident on Upper Icknield Way near Dancers End Lane and the London Road Tring Hill Junction. So that's backing up on Upper Icknield Way itself. Aylesbury Town Centre, slow going as you expect. Major routes in and out of town also experiencing the standard rush hour jams. Hartwell Bend, limit stop start. Gibraltar A418. You've got the work taking place there, so that's also slow. Wendover Dean up towards Rocky Lane, also on off the brakes. So too near Westcott and Wadson on the A41 with the various works taking place through that section. Leighton Buzzard Bypass also a little bit stop-start, and a similar story on the outskirts of Buckingham.

0: New Radicals, you get what you give on Bucks Radio. It's the station that loves Bucks. Coming up, Kylie Minogue, Light Up next.
1: The Bucks Bear on the road.
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0: So plenty to get up to if you're following the Bear. The Bucks Bear going to be at loads of different events, including Whitfest 26. This is going to be over at Whitchurch Combined School on Friday night, 8 through till 9 o'clock. They've got stocked bar, they've got food, they've got ice cream, they've got pizzas, and they've got loads of fun to be had, children's entertainment as well. So do look out for that one. You'll see the Bucks Bear there. There's also Friends of Beaton School Summer Fair is going to be happening. This is on Saturday, 11 o'clock. Through till 3 at Beaton Sports Centre. Yeah, it looks like it's going to be brilliant. The moment that you say inflatable, I'm like, yes, get in. So that sounds that just sounds fun, doesn't it? If you fancy heading yourself to that one, to say that's Saturday 11 through till 3. Loads of other stuff as well to find out about, and where you can find the Bear online at Buckstop Radio. 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Right now, Kylie Minogue and Light Up.

Queen, David Bowie, Under Pressure on Bucks Radio, the station that loves Bucks, the home of the Duke of Aylesbury. However, he's off. Yeah, he's off for a couple of days. I don't know where. I don't know. He's probably tending his manor in some way. Viewing his grounds. He was on this morning with his 10:33. Three songs from All Saints, Black Coffee. Remember that? Loved that song from back in the day. Looking after things tomorrow with the Duke being absent. We've got the wonderful Hannah. She's going to be taking care of things from 10 o'clock and for the next few days, actually. So find out what she's got in store. Can she top All Saints? We will find out tomorrow at about 10:30. Right now, this is No Doubt. It's My Life. Your Bucks update for 5:30 on the way next.

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2: I'm Joshua Smith. A vehicle was involved in a collision after failing to stop for armed officers in Wickham. Buckinghamshire Council is inviting views on proposals as part of a pilot designating areas within Aylesbury, Chesham and Wickham, and High Wycombe's MPs calling for more action to tackle dangerous and inconsiderate parking and driving outside the Disraeli School. More on those stories in half an hour. Your latest travel is next.
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4: I'm Joe Skelton. The World Cup last 32 rolls on as Erling Haaland's Norway take on Ivory Coast and two times winners France take on Sweden in the late kickoff. Away from the World Cup, Liverpool target Yann Demande would prefer a move to PSG with a fee for the Ivory Coast winger looking around £120 million. And Bournemouth have rejected an inquiry from Arsenal for Alex Scott and says the club he's not for sale this summer.
3: Travel. 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
5: Very busy roads, Bicester Road stacking up into Wadston from Westcott with roadworks. Hartwell Bend busy in Gibraltar. Very long delays as you're going through those emergency Thames Water roadworks on that Oxford Road. The Relief Road and Lower Road Stoke Mandeville busy. There's some roadworks there as well. As is Terrick Roundabout, Wendover Dean and Rocky Lane is almost stacked up down to Great Missenden. Tring Road, very heavy from Adams Garage Junction all the way to the Aston Clinton Bypass. And the whole town centre, especially Horse and Jockey, three roundabouts, the Royal Box Hospital and that Hen and Chickens, all very busy.
3: Weather. With Radley Aylesbury. Weather always looks better through a Radley window.
2: Still plenty of sunshine for the rest of today across Buckinghamshire. Some light cloud as well and some clear night skies later on in some parts with a low of 15. Tomorrow, bright and sunny with a high of 23.

Eagle Eye Cherry, Save Tonight on Bucks Radio, a station that loves Bucks. So Wimbledon on at the moment. A bit of, I'll have a little watch of that later. I do love a bit of Wimbledon. Giving you some Wimbledon facts this week. So did you know, final fact of the day, did you know that last year, £20,000 worth of towels were stolen from Wimbledon by the players? Yeah, because you know they all have their towels as they walk out. Well, I think they're supposed to hand them back. They're like, we'll have some of that. We'll have a few of them. Yeah, because that right. I mean, admittedly, I don't know if the top players were doing it to actually profit from it. Because I'm thinking that they're probably worth a couple of quid anyway. But yeah, 40. Because they're 40 quid a time, those towels. 40 quid a time. You get a few of them, bang, it's worth getting through to the later rounds just for the towels. I've figured out, though, Wimbledon, if you're listening, just give them tea towels instead. They're only 14 quid each. Yeah, no, they're not as absorbent, but save you a packet. So there you go. £20,000 worth of towels stolen from Wimbledon. All right, on the way. Prefab Sprout for you on the side of this. Charlie XCX. This is Apple on Bucks Radio.

Prefab Sprout and Cars and Girls on Bucks Radio. It's the station that loves Bucks. Don't forget about a half-price voucher shop. Loads of bits in there. There might even be a couple of tickets left to Chillfest for Friday night. There was a little while ago. Maybe have a check. If not, and you missed out on them, you can console yourself with a very nice fry-up from Aylesbury Tuck. Cost you just over £5 instead of £10. I don't know. If you're interested in our half-price voucher shop, then get yourself online to bucks.radio. Everything you need to know is there. We'll have a look at those roads next.

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6: Wendover Dean and Rocky Lane, very busy on that London road. A lot of them have calmed down for the evening, but still we have issues at World's End to Marraway. Relief Road onto Lower Road, Stoke Mandeville. There's roadworks on Lower Road as well, not helping, as there is through Gibraltar on the Oxford Road. Stone and the Hartwell Bend heavy in. Tring Road into town busy. Friaridge Road, Hen and Chickens and the three roundabouts. The Royal Bucks Hospital heaving, as is Weedon Road onto the Horse and Jockey. And Wadston's got roadworks.
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1: What a tune. Skunk Anansie and Hedonism on Bucks Radio. It's a station that loves Bucks. I had that on CD. Yes, I did. Oh, it was because Skunk Anansie was sort of one of those ones, they were a little bit edgy. So if you had one, you were a little bit cooler. Yeah, no, I literally had one because I was trying to be cooler. Oh, no, I wasn't cooler, obviously. But yeah, 90s anthem, more like that on Saturday nights from 7 o'clock with Let's Go Retro 90s. Right now, new music for you. This is the latest one from Somba. It's called My Body Isn't Ready. I know the feeling. 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
2: With the Bucks update, I'm Joshua Smith. Two men have been arrested after a police pursuit ended in a serious crash on Lane End Road in Wickham at the weekend. Armed officers had attempted to stop a vehicle travelling in Ogilvie Road. The vehicle failed to stop and was later involved in a collision. Buckinghamshire Council are inviting views on proposals as part of a pilot that designates areas within Aylesbury, Chesham and Wickham for potential high street rental auctions. HSRA's new powers available to councils that can bring long-term vacant commercial properties back into use. Before any auctions can take place, councils are required to formally designate the high street areas where the powers could potentially be used. And High Wycombe's MP is calling for more action to tackle dangerous and inconsiderate parking and driving outside the Disraeli School. The Labour MP visited the school on the past years, where she said she saw the long-running issues with parking and driving for herself. She said parents had shared their fears that a child could be seriously injured, adding she'd been calling for action for more than a year. Your latest weather's on the way next after the national headlines.
3: The government's defence investment plan has come under fire for being too little, too late. An extra £15 billion is to be spent, way short of the £28 billion requested by military chiefs. Shadow Defence Secretary James Cartledge says it's simply not enough.
4: There's virtually no more cash than the plan, which led the previous Secretary of State to resign. Much of the capability it contains won't be in service until the 2030s, when the threat we face is right now.
3: Children born in the United States whose parents are undocumented migrants will automatically become US citizens. The Supreme Court has struck down President Trump's executive order limiting birthright citizenship. The brother of TV presenter Caroline Flack has died 6 years after the star took her own life. 55-year-old Paul Flack was found unresponsive at his home in Norwich last week. And Andy Burnham plans to spend some of his working week in Manchester if he becomes PM. That's the latest from Radio News Hub. I'm David Hall.
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2: Still plenty of sunshine for the rest of today across Buckinghamshire. Some light cloud as well and some clear night skies later on in some parts with a low of 15. Tomorrow, bright and sunny with a high of 23.
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5: Afternoon. I hope you're doing okay. 1 hour left with me and then I'll set you free into your Tuesday evening. Still got some top tunes to play for you, including new one from The Script. It's called Man in the Arena. Roxette to kick us off. And what's been missing from the English celebrations so far when it comes to the football?
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0: the hue and cry looking for Linda. Are you Linda? No. You? No. It's just one of those titles. This makes me laugh. I love it. 80s classic for you. And don't forget, more like that on Fridays from 7 o'clock with Let's Go Retro 80s. By that point, we'll know if we're through to the next round of the World Cup. Oh, Congo tomorrow. Big game. Big game. Because I think the thing is nowadays, you go, well, Congo, they're not a big footballing nation. Like, yeah. But all the players play in the Premier League and the top leagues in Europe and stuff. So it'll be a hard game. So best of luck to England. I feel like the country's gradually getting on board with the bandwagon that often happens, and rightly so. And I'm not like one of these people, well, you weren't supporting it again and you're not allowed, you know. No, you just, the more that the nation comes together to get behind the football team, the better, for however long that lasts. One thing I have been noticed have been missing though, flags on cars. You remember the little England flags? Yeah, I saw one today, first one I've seen all World Cup, because a few years ago, the moment England were playing, or they got like out of the group stage, you were like, hey, come on, everyone. And you had loads of people with England stuff on their cars, and they don't do it as much anymore. I don't know. But anyway, yeah, so no, I'm not going to get one, but you know, you go for it.
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6: Gibraltar's still busy on that Oxford Road. It's sluggish through Stone and around that Hartwell Bend. The relief road onto Lower Road, Stoke Mandeville, busy as well, as is Wendover Dean and Rocky Lane all the way to the Wendover Bypass on that London Road. Gyratory, Lower High Street, Exchange Street and the three roundabouts, the Royal Box Hospital plus Whedon Road onto the Horse and Jockey. All quite busy this evening.

Ocean Colour Scene, the day we caught the train on Bucks Radio, the station that loves Bucks. 30th of June, did you know it's National Asteroid Day today? So they, just the words. The most, we found a new asteroid, yeah? Yeah, it's miles, going to fly miles. Oh, good. Okay, fair enough. There's always that worry, isn't there? Because we've seen the movies, and how it ends. How it ends, I'm sorry. But it is a funny one, isn't it? Yeah, the moment someone mentions it, and the panic, the moment. I'm surprised there's not more panic, even if they've found a new asteroid, yeah? Yeah, it's going to miss us by like millions of miles, right? Okay. But should I go and buy loads of toilet roll? Because the moment there's anything to do with panic, we go and stockpile these. Like, should I get pasta? Should I go and get all the pasta? But it's just the way we are right now. New music for you. This is Gracie Abrams. Hit the Wall, and you're listening to Bucks Radio.

0: Stranglers and Golden Brown on Bucks Radio. It's a station that loves Bucks. I plan that in honour of my grass, which is gradually going a little bit more brown. Yes. What? No, because I know normally people are like, oh, no, green grass, lovely green grass. It is lovely, but it does grow. And then I have to cut it, and it's a bit of a pain. So when it goes brown, it just stays short. And I was, you know, no, it's not as pretty. But I'm a lazy human being, so actually, I'll deal with the unpretty and the lack of work. You know what I mean? It's highs and lows, highs and lows. Yeah, apparently that sunshine going to stay around for another week or so. Next week, apparently, we could be getting back up to the 30s. So, something to look forward to. Sort of.
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6: Wendover Dean, Rocky Lane, very heavy up to that Wendover bypass on the London Road, as is Station Road onto Wendover Road just off the Marroway. Gibraltar's got those roadworks causing delays on the Oxford Road, the Hartwell Bend busy as well. Wadston also a tad busy still with those roadworks in place. Horse and Jockey still heavy, as is up Hundreds and New Street and the three roundabouts for the Royal Bucks Hospital.
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Kings of Leon and you, somebody on Bucks Radio, the station that loves Bucks. About to play Dea Dea, Shakira and Burna Boy, one of the big songs of the World Cup, sort of the official World Cup song. However, I do love that Black Lace, I've mentioned this earlier, they're releasing Jude of Jude Bellingham from England. Jude, come on and beat the Congo, which is because we're playing Congo. I know, it's almost too good, isn't it?

0: Alicia Keys and Empire State of Mind on Bucks Radio. It's a station that loves Bucks. That is your lot from me. Whatever you're up to, have yourself a fabulous Tuesday evening. Still to play Starship, Nothing's Going to Stop Us. Now an 80s classic for you before your Bucks update for 7. And then after that, Communards, Don't You Leave Me This Way. All coming up here on Bucks Radio. I will catch you tomorrow from 3. Don't forget, Ben back in with the breakfast show from 6. And Hannah looking after things from 10.
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2: Former Defence Secretary John Healey has challenged the government to spend more on defence. An extra £15 billion has been earmarked, but it's well short of the £28 billion requested by military chiefs. It means the 3% target of GDP is unlikely to be met, and Mr Healey is warning of a grave time ahead.
3: Threats are still growing. Demands on defence are still rising in this dangerous world. And today's step means that we will be spending as a nation 2.7% of GDP on defence in 2030, the date that NATO now warns we could face a Russian attack.
2: His replacement, Dan Jarvis, agrees it's a difficult situation.
4: He's right. We do need to do more. We will need to spend more on defence. And that's why there was a clear commitment that that will be a number one priority at the next spending review.
2: Next, Donald Trump has suffered a humiliating defeat over birthright citizenship. Anyone now born within US borders will automatically be granted American citizenship. The US Supreme Court has rejected the president's attempt to deny children of undocumented migrants the right to be classed as US citizens. Police in Monaco have launched a manhunt after a parcel bomb injured a leading Ukrainian oligarch. Vadim Yermolayev was hurt when the device, which contained bolts and pellets, exploded outside an apartment building. A man was caught on CCTV fleeing the scene. NHS maternity services in England need a radical overhaul, according to a new report. The government's to appoint a new maternity commissioner after a damning review found women and babies were being failed on a scale that shames society. Health Secretary James Murray told the Commons what the new commissioner will do.
5: Their role will be to champion the voices of women, babies and families, to make sure those voices are heard within government when decisions are made and implemented.
2: And the Queen has held an audience with Harry Potter creator J.K. Rowling. That's the latest from Radio News Hub. I'm David Hall.
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2: The government's defence investment plan has come under fire for being too little, too late. An extra £15 billion will be spent, way short of the £28 billion requested by military chiefs. Shadow Defence Secretary James Cartledge says it's simply not enough.
3: Too little, because there's virtually no more cash than the plan which led the previous Secretary of State to resign because he believed it would make the country less safe. Too late. Much of the capability it contains won't be in service until the 2030s, when the threat we face is right now.
2: Children born in the United States whose parents are undocumented migrants will automatically become US citizens. The US Supreme Court has struck down President Trump's executive order limiting birthright citizenship. A manhunt's underway in southern France after a parcel bomb exploded, injuring a Ukrainian businessman. Vadim Yermolayev was hurt in the attack in Monaco. Police say a suspect was caught on CCTV fleeing the scene. The government's to appoint a new maternity commissioner for England. It comes after a damning report by Baroness Amos found women are not being listened to, heard or believed. Liberal Democrat's Helen Morgan says it's long overdue.
4: 65% of maternity wards are still considered unsafe. Maternal mortality levels are still rising and maternal injury rates are still rising. The medical negligence bill tops over £1 billion every single year.
2: The brother of TV presenter Caroline Flack has died 6 years after the star took her own life. 55-year-old Paul Flack was found unresponsive at his home in Norwich last week. An inquest into the graphic designer's death has been opened at Norfolk Coroner's Court. And Andy Burnham plans to spend some of his working week in Manchester if he becomes Prime Minister. It's understood the frontrunner for the Labour leadership will split his time between Downing Street and the Northwest. That's the latest from Radio News Hub. I'm David Hall.
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3: Former Defence Secretary John Healey has challenged the government to spend more on defence. An extra £15 billion has been pledged by the Prime Minister Keir Starmer, but it's well short of the £28 billion requested by military chiefs. Mr Healey, who quit over a disagreement about defence funding, is warning of a grave time ahead.
4: Threats are still growing. Demands on defence are still rising in this dangerous world. And today's step means that we will be spending as a nation 2.7% of GDP on defence in 2030, the date that NATO now warns we could face a Russian attack.
3: A patient is being tested for the Ebola virus at a hospital in Glasgow. It's understood they were admitted to the Queen Elizabeth University Hospital in the early hours of Tuesday. If confirmed, it would be the first case in the UK since a recent outbreak in the Democratic Republic of Congo. Anyone born within US borders will automatically be granted American citizenship. The Supreme Court has rejected Donald Trump's attempt to deny children of undocumented migrants the right to be classed as US citizens. Justice Secretary David Lammy's defended a proposal which some MPs fear will see rapists released early from prison. The government is switching on part of the Sentencing Act 2026 in September to free up prison cells by releasing offenders at an earlier point in their sentences. Mr Lammy says the blame lies with the previous Conservative government.
5: You almost broke the prison system. You built just 500 places in 14 years. And we had to fix that system. And that's why we're doing everything we can to build more prison places. 14,000 prison places by 2031.
3: In sport, Serena Williams has made a return to Wimbledon, and Norway are through to the last 16 of the World Cup. They beat Ivory Coast 2-1 in Dallas. That's the latest from Radio News Hub. I'm David Hall.
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3: Plans to spend an extra £15 billion on defence have come under fire for being too little too late. The long-awaited defence investment plan has been published and falls way short of the £28 billion recommended by military chiefs. Shadow Defence Secretary James Cartledge says it's simply not enough.
4: Too little, because there's virtually no more cash than the plan which led the previous Secretary of State to resign because he believed it would make the country less safe. Too late. Much of the capability it contains won't be in service until the 2030s, when the threat we face is right now.
3: Tests for the Ebola virus are being carried out on a patient in Glasgow. They were admitted to the Queen Elizabeth University Hospital in the early hours of Tuesday. It comes after a recent outbreak in the Democratic Republic of Congo. Babies born in the United States have a constitutional right to citizenship. The Supreme Court has rejected Donald Trump's bid to end the 150-year-old policy. Judges voted 6-3 against the president. The brother of TV presenter Caroline Flack has died 6 years after the star took her own life. 55-year-old Paul Flack was found unresponsive at his home in Norwich last week. An inquest into the graphic designer's death has been opened at Norfolk Coroner's Court. Andy Burnham's being urged to commit to a 50-50 gender split if he becomes Prime Minister. A group of female Labour MPs has written to the leadership frontrunner saying he should set an example if he wants to be seen as the party of equality. The Prince of Wales says we need to find a different approach to tackling homelessness. Prince William has been speaking on the third anniversary of his project Homewards.
5: At the heart of this is a shift in how we see homelessness. Because homelessness is not an individual failure, it is a systemic failure. And if systems can help create the problem, systems can help prevent it.
3: And Serena Williams has been back on centre court at Wimbledon. That's the latest from Radio News Hub. I'm David Hall.

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3: Former Defence Secretary John Healey has challenged the government to spend more on defence. An extra £15 billion has been pledged by the Prime Minister Keir Starmer, but it's well short of the £28 billion requested by military chiefs. Mr Healey, who quit over a disagreement about defence funding, is warning of a grave time ahead.
4: Threats are still growing. Demands on defence are still rising in this dangerous world. And today's step means that we will be spending as a nation 2.7% of GDP on defence in 2030, the date that NATO now warns we could face a Russian attack.
3: A patient is being tested for the Ebola virus at a hospital in Glasgow. It's understood they were admitted to the Queen Elizabeth University Hospital in the early hours of Tuesday. If confirmed, it would be the first case in the UK since a recent outbreak in the Democratic Republic of Congo. Anyone born within US borders will automatically be granted American citizenship. The Supreme Court has rejected Donald Trump's attempt to deny children of undocumented migrants the right to be classed as US citizens. Justice Secretary David Lammy has defended a proposal which some MPs fear will see rapists release early from prison. The government is switching on part of the Sentencing Act 2026 in September to free up prison cells by releasing offenders at an earlier point in their sentences. Mr Lammy says the blame lies with the previous Conservative government.
5: You almost broke the prison system. You built just 500 places in 14 years. And we had to fix that system. And that's why we're doing everything we can to build more prison places. 14,000 prison places by 2031.
3: In sport, Serena Williams has been beaten by Maya Joint at Wimbledon, and Norway are through to the last 16 of the World Cup, having beaten Ivory Coast 2-1 in Dallas. That's the latest from Radio News Hub. I'm David Hall.
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2: Plans to spend an extra £15 billion on defence have come under fire for being too little too late. The long-awaited defence investment plan has been published and falls way short of the £28 billion recommended by military chiefs. Shadow Defence Secretary James Cartledge says it's simply not enough.
3: Too little, because there's virtually no more cash than the plan which led the previous Secretary of State to resign because he believed it would make the country less safe. Too late. Much of the capability it contains won't be in service until the 2030s, when the threat we face is right now.
2: Tests for the Ebola virus are being carried out on a patient in Glasgow. They were admitted to the Queen Elizabeth University Hospital in the early hours of Tuesday. It comes after a recent outbreak in the Democratic Republic of Congo. Babies born in the United States have a constitutional right to citizenship. The Supreme Court has rejected Donald Trump's bid to end the 150-year-old policy. Judges voted 6-3 against the president. The brother of TV presenter Caroline Flack has died 6 years after the star took her own life. 55-year-old Paul Flack was found unresponsive at his home in Norwich last week. An inquest into the graphic designer's death has been opened at Norfolk Coroner's Court. Andy Burnham's being urged to commit to a 50-50 gender split if he becomes Prime Minister. A group of female Labour MPs has written to the leadership frontrunner saying he should set an example if he wants to be seen as the party of equality. The Prince of Wales says we need to find a different approach to tackling homelessness. Prince William's been speaking on the third anniversary of his project Homewards.
4: At the heart of this is a shift in how we see homelessness. Because homelessness is not an individual failure. It is a systemic failure. And if systems can help create the problem, systems can help prevent it.
2: And Serena Williams has been beaten by Australian Maya Joint at Wimbledon. That's the latest from Radio News Hub. I'm David Hall.
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2: Former Defence Secretary John Healey has challenged the government to spend more on defence. An extra £15 billion has been pledged by the Prime Minister Keir Starmer, but it's well short of the £28 billion requested by military chiefs. Mr Healey, who quit over a disagreement about defence funding, is warning of a grave time ahead.
3: Threats are still growing. Demands on defence are still rising in this dangerous world. And today's step means that we will be spending as a nation 2.7% of GDP on defence in 2030, the date that NATO now warns we could face a Russian attack.
2: A patient is being tested for the Ebola virus at a hospital in Glasgow. It's understood they were admitted to the Queen Elizabeth University Hospital in the early hours of Tuesday. If confirmed, it would be the first case in the UK since a recent outbreak in the Democratic Republic of Congo. Anyone born within US borders will automatically be granted American citizenship. The Supreme Court has rejected Donald Trump's attempt to deny children of undocumented migrants the right to be classed as US citizens. Justice Secretary David Lammy's defended a proposal which some MPs fear will see rapists released early from prison. The government is switching on part of the Sentencing Act 2026 in September to free up prison cells by releasing offenders at an earlier point in their sentences. Mr Lammy says the blame lies with the previous Conservative government.
4: You almost broke the prison system. You built just 500 places in 14 years. And we had to fix that system. And that's why we're doing everything we can to build more prison places, 14,000 prison places by 2031.
2: In sports, Serena Williams has been beaten by Maya Joint at Wimbledon, and Norway are through to the last 16 of the World Cup, having beaten Ivory Coast 2-1 in Dallas. That's the latest from Radio News Hub. I'm David Hall.
0: Bring it back.
1: 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Yeah!